It's the Roughneck Ting Show. We got me, Daisy. We got Chronic Drop jumping on at 8:30. I've got special guests. Kendrick, representing Run. And reintroducing Jump Up O'Clock. If you used to listen to the show in the past, it was always a feature. I don't know what happened to it, actually. I've had a lot of letters sent to the Roughneck Ting mailbox. Dear Daisy, what's happened to Jump Up O'Clock? Bring it back. Loads of letters. So we are. We're going to be here till 4 p.m. If you want to get your shout-outs in, 0784001037. 0784001037. We've got Ben Daly for the previous show, always wicked. Sadly, no Nick Fight Club in the studio today.

Sorry, I'm not sorry. Before that, Dunk, Word of a Ghetto. Before that, one for myself and Flat 2, Lookin'. Another one from Dunk, Africa is Calling. Before

Shaz. I believe that's coming fairly soon on Jungle Cakes. Brand new one from JL1 before that, Clearwater. He's just texted in on the burner phone, listening in. Big up, Chris. We had another one from G Class before that with RJD. Super Gas. And another one from G Class. This could be turning into the G Class show now. No, plenty more from JL1. Gonna send another happy birthday to JL1. And if you want a shout out, if it's your birthday, you know what to do. If you don't know what to do, text the burner 0784000 1037. Also in this run, Tyke and Prestige. I'm sorry, see nothing. Just

Planet Drop's going to be stepping up to the mic any minute now. And don't forget, 3 o'clock, Kendrick will be upping that energy even more. And he might even share a few secrets about what's coming up at Love Saves the Day on the Run stage. Don't forget, if you want to shout out, 07840 1037.

So get ready, people. The levels are going to go higher. So handing over. We'll be back. I'll be back. We're staying here. I'll be back on the other side. Ask Kendrick a few questions at the end of his mix. Don't go anywhere. Don't touch that dial. In fact, do touch your phone and text the burner phone, 078-4000-1037. And get ready to skank.

0: Yes, yes. You've been listening to Kendrick in the mix on the Roughneck Ting Show. Banger after banger.
1: Thank you very much.
0: Did you enjoy that?
1: I did. I always enjoy it here.
0: I'm exhausted. I've been jumping around the studio.
1: You and me both.
0: Bringing back Jump Up A Clock in fine style. So, Alex.
1: Hello.
0: Kendrick, what's happening next Sunday?
1: Love Saves the Day. Run at Love Saves the Day. Of course, like, you know, for me, that's a real staple date in the year. Like, can't miss it. It's amazing. I think we took last year off, so... Did we? We did.
0: Must have done.
1: So Run returns to Love Saves the Day this year.
0: Yay! What stage are they on?
1: Big top.
0: Ooh.
1: Big vibes, safe in all weather conditions, but it looks like it's going to be really sunny and a great weekend.
0: It's definitely going to be really sunny.
1: I'm touching wood right now. Touching the table.
0: Wicked. So, what are you most looking forward to? What acts are you most looking forward to this year?
1: I mean, for me, I love my Jump Up, so, you know, Bass Layers, Head X as well.
0: Yeah.
1: But Sub Focus, like, you know, all on a drum and bass tip, like, I love those guys.
0: It's such a packed out lineup.
1: There's so much to unpick there, so, like, you really put me on the spot. Sammy Virgie as well, I love a bit of UKG. Yeah. And of course you, Daisy.
0: I was going to say, obviously, Daisy are very key.
1: That goes without saying.
0: I got to say, big thank you for coming in.
1: Thank you very much.
0: Big up all the Run family and very excited for next week. Are there tickets still available?
1: Still available.
0: Yes.
1: Still available, but okay. Going quickly, so don't sleep.

0: love this track. Playing it quite a lot. Just got to send some shout outs. The burner phone's getting hot. Shall we got Brent?
1: His kung fu is very deep and so powerful.
0: Then Ween.

Euphonix in the studio. Chat play right now. Another one from the wonderful JR1. Birthday boy. Got a big up Chronic Drop. Absolutely smashed it as usual. And don't forget, you can catch us all next week at Love Saves the Day in the Big Top, the run stage.

Happy Friday, gang. Big shouts to Daisy and the Roughneck crew for the last couple of hours. It's myself, Euphonique, Ruth Royal. For the next 2 hours with some special guests. I'll tell you a bit more about that in just a minute. Kicking things off with a bit of Outer Space, the Aries remix.

0: Hear the crowd. Got Ruth in the building now.
1: I'm here now.
0: You're here now.
1: Oh my goodness. Traffic is a very scary thing, isn't it, when you've got to be somewhere.
0: You made it though, you made it.
1: Yeah, I mean, walking into bangers as well. What
0: walking
1: a vibe.
0: Into bangers. Should we redo the intro then?
1: Yeah, let's do it.
0: You're here with myself, Euphony.
1: And me, Ruth Royal. Hey! You're with us for the next 2 hours here on Swoo FM. We got plenty of First Play Fridays for you. We have got a very special guest, Murdoch. Woo. Rampage head honcho himself. He's going to be chatting about all things Tightrope, our brand new single that's just dropped. We have got Rising Rhythms artist Jay Escott joining us as well with some of his brand new tunes. So much music to play.
0: So much music. Some amazing First Play Fridays as well that I've got in the inbox today. So proper First Play. I've never played them out before.
1: Oh, wow.
0: Very excited.
1: Can't wait for

So this one was one of our first Play Fridays on the last show, I think, but this came out yesterday, so we've got to give it another play. This is one from Kitcher, Blowing Bubbles, and it's out on Nemesis Recording, so go grab it.

0: It's heavyweight, isn't it?
1: It is heavyweight. Makes you bop.
0: Does
1: I feel like we've come in heavy, Nikki.
0: How are you?
1: I've left you alone in the studio, and this is what happens.
0: I played an old school banger to begin with, Out of Space. It was the Jungle Remix.
1: It's still the Jungle Remix.
0: I thought I'd go with the old school vibe, though, because that's the kind of vibe you normally start with, unless you're feeling melancholy.
1: Yeah, unless I'm feeling particularly down in the dumps. No, it's a wicked tune.
0: Wicked tune, yeah. So that one came out yesterday. Absolute banger. There's loads of really good music out this weekend. Loads on the promos that I was checking out, and I was like, yeah, okay. People need to... We've got a lot of tunes to get through, basically.
1: We have, no pressure. That is true. Obviously, I'm going to, like, bring in the funk vibes now. the old school Move Your Body funk vibes. But, it's great to have so much new music coming out all the time.
0: Yes, really good music.
1: Our promo folders are chock-a-block, and we'd like it no other way. But we're going to take it back in time. Move Your Body. Yeah.

0: on the burner on
1: 078-4000-1037.
0: Very, very nice. Now, I don't know where you guys are listening from, whether you're listening from Bristol, from London, from, I don't know, where else is there?
1: Where else is there in the world?
0: I've run out of city names. But the weather is gaslighting us in Bristol.
1: Oh yeah, we don't know what's going on.
0: Yeah, it's like, no, we're going to be summer. Are you ready for a barbecue? Let's go. Oh, hail.
1: I got my shades on my belly in my bag at all times.
0: No, we're going to hail. We're going to rain on you. And it's very stressful.
1: It stuck about for Stokescroft block party though.
0: Yeah, that is true.
1: That was insane.
0: And apparently we've got a heat wave coming next week.
1: Oh, brilliant.
0: So, okay. I mean, it's just gaslighting us. Do you know what I mean?
1: Keeping us on our toes.
0: The British weather forever keeping us on our toes. But we want to know what you're up to on this Friday. We got some shout outs. Hello, Amy, locked in from Brighton. Big up, Amy Jane. What a G. If you are locked in, if you are listening, let us know. We'll give you a shout out. What are you up to this fine weekend? What are you up to, Nikki?
1: What am I up to?
0: Yeah.
1: I had a gig last night. So I'm the weekend has already started for me, basically.
0: You're on the go, you're ready. Yeah. You're ready. How was your gig?
1: It was really good, actually. It was really good. I didn't know what to expect. Thursday nights, they were a hit and miss, but it was really good.
0: Was it in Bristol?
1: It was in Bristol, it was at the Crown.
0: Nice.
1: I've never played them before. I've never known what the nights would be like there, but it was actually a real vibe. It's like an underground thing. And it was like an old school crew from Manchester that were putting nights on in Bristol, EQ they're called. So it was nice to see some of the old Manny crew, but it was like myself and a prank. So it was like old school jungle.
0: Yeah, vibes. That sounds
1: it was
0: wicked.
1: Really good. And tomorrow I'm playing a top secret party somewhere in Bristol.
0: Ooh.
1: For Bristol Starter Packs.
0: I like it. Is that where you like call a burner phone beforehand, the party line?
1: And Bristol Starter Packs are dealing with that if you want to.
0: And they let you know.
1: Have a look at Bristol Starter Packs.
0: I remember doing that when I was, I won't say how old I was, I'm probably far too young for going to a free party, but where you'd call up the party line and everyone would be trying to get hold of it all day, and then somebody finally find it. Oh, we got the party line. And then you'd have to wait for it to open.
1: Yeah.
0: And then they give you the address. It was the most exciting feeling ever.
1: It really was, yeah.
0: And then we'd all pile into one person who could drive and who had a car. We'd all pile into their car and then head off down the M5 or wherever it was, usually to Wales somewhere.
1: Yeah.
0: And then go rave in like a cave or something.
1: Raves and caves. I have a very vivid memory of doing this, and we'd rang the pipeline and the location had moved a few times.
0: Yeah.
1: We were walking through a field. It was like pitch black because this had been going on a while.
0: Yeah.
1: With the crew. With really tall grass.
0: Really tall grass.
1: It was probably not the right way to the place we were going. We were trying to follow these obscure directions from a phone call. We made it eventually.
0: Yeah.
1: But yeah, it was lots of there's so many more stories that are probably not radio appropriate as well.
0: They were so much fun though, weren't they?
1: They were.
0: Oh, I take you back to the free parties. And everyone was always so nice. That's what I always noticed at free parties. Everybody's always really lovely.
1: Yeah.
0: Like you bump into people, they're up for a party, they're having a nice time, they're like, come on in, let's all, you know, have a dance.
1: It was like merging of hippie, punk,
0: it was.
1: And electronic worlds, wasn't it, back then?
0: Yeah, it was a special time. Yes. Bring back the party line. Maybe that's for your show tomorrow. So we're listening to a little bit of Armageddon here, Aeroplane.

0: A bit of Josh. Wink. Higher state of consciousness.
1: Yeah, I can feel that.
0: That's nice, isn't it?
1: Yeah.
0: Nice slow building.
1: Mm-hmm.
0: Now, if you are in Bristol for Love Saves the Day, so we're going to be doing their transmission stage again, so make sure you go and check that out. Love Saves, such a wicked festival for Bristol.
1: It is.
0: Yeah, it's awesome.
1: Bad. It was a rainy one last time though, wasn't it?
0: Was it rainy?
1: Yeah. Daisy was playing in the... I don't know what... I'm making shapes.
0: She's making hand gestures, everybody, which
1: tent.
0: Is famously good
1: tent
0: for radio.
1: That I was drawing. She was in a tent, so yeah, it was good. So that people were coming inside and...
0: So make sure you go and check that out. And so they've got some artists like Anais are going to be playing, Sam Binger, Pinch back-to-back with Neek. Definitely go and check out what they've got going on at the transmission stage over with our Swoo family. I'm not going to be there this year. I'm not doing anything this year, being that I'm having some time off to have a baby.
1: And radio raving and home raving.
0: Radio, yeah. But I've got massive FOMO. I want to go out raving.
1: Next year.
0: Oh, I just want to go dance, everybody.
1: What is your plan for this weekend? Going out raving.
0: What is my plan for this weekend? Well, there's a lovely little market down in... down in Bedminster, I'm going to take my child to, and there's going to be some live music, so that's going to be great. We're going to go see some friends on Sunday. It's all very wholesome stuff.
1: That sounds beautiful, though. You need to have that wholesome side of your life.
0: It's such a switch up to my usual weekends.
1: Yeah,
0: yeah, but you know, it's got to be done.
1: It's got to be done.
0: It has got to be done. But I have been redecorating my house.
1: So you said you were going to sit on the last show. You were going to sit down and watch all your friends decorate the house. Is that what happened?
0: I know
1: you didn't want to do that. You wanted to get involved, and all your friends are like, "No, Ruth,
0: I got
1: pregnant.
0: Getting really told off." So we had a load of friends come over to help us paint our upstairs before the baby comes. Really, really nice. You know, we were painting the new kids' room, repainting the bedroom, all of this stuff. And they all came along, and they were all really helpful and really lovely. And I was obviously like wanting to get involved, so was like caught painting the ceiling at one point on a ladder, got really told off, and apparently wasn't allowed to do that.
1: Yeah, too right. You need to relax.
0: Yeah, so did that. So then I like snuck into the other room and was like doing all of the skirting and all of this sort of thing. But I will let you into a secret of pregnancy. If you do too much squatting when you are heavily pregnant, it becomes very touch and go. So I was like, I should probably stop doing this now. I think there might be a baby on the way. So I was told I wasn't allowed to do that anymore, but I've still got room left to paint. So,
1: one,
0: you know,
1: room.
0: Yeah.
1: One room. That's good.
0: That'll be all right.
1: Good, yeah.
0: If I take my time about it, then I might...
1: You're not doing this. Everybody's established this already.
0: All right, Mum. Oh, goodness sake. All right, well, we're going to get a little bit of Bass House on the go here. We've got MPH and Cecilia.
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0: Heavy, heavy little belters. I like it.
1: You got to say in a really posh voice, heavy little belters. And yeah, so we're gonna start off with something nice and easy.

0: Yeah, yeah.
1: I haven't had this in my promos.
0: This is a new one for you as well. But yeah, we're just listening to the rest of MPH and Cecilia. This is Rush. It's kind of an older one, but it's a banger. Don't rush, waiting. All right. We've got to fade it out gradually. And here we go.
1: First Play Friday.
0: First Play Friday. We need a jingle.

0: Yeah, why not? That's a wicked way to do it. Yes, that was a lovely tune. Thank you very much for our first Play Friday. I'm really excited about this next tune that I am going to play because it's from two very dear friends of mine, Fred V and Graphics. They were kind of the people that sort of kickstarted my career in drum and bass, really. I toured with them back in 2018 as the vocalist for their live show. And since done lots of stuff with Graphics and just continue to be very good friends with them. They're really great guys.
1: Very talented guys.
0: They are very talented guys and just lovely to boot. And they've got a new tune now as Fred V and Graphics. Mm. What? So this is Rain Is Falling and it's lovely.

0: nostalgic, isn't it?
1: It proper is, yeah.
0: It's lovely.
1: It's lovely.
0: So thank you for putting that tune out, everybody. We really enjoyed that. We got a shout out in from Jay in Brighton, who is locked in. Big up Swoo Massive. Big up yourself, Jay. We've got some people listening in from Brighton today. Is the weather gaslighting you in Brighton as well? Okay, I want to find out. Is this just Bristol?
1: Hey, I'm from Manchester. Yeah, like everyone moans about that. But, I had a friend over from America and he's like, I didn't realise it's going to be this cold. I was like, hey, you haven't been to Manchester? The Bristol is so much warmer all the time. Like, one of the reasons I went to Bristol is because it feels like a holiday compared to Manchester.
0: Well, I am a southern softie, I'm afraid, and I've been
1: Put your big coat on and stop moaning.
0: I won't put my big girl pants on.
1: No, your big coat, that's what we say up now. Put your big coat on.
0: I don't like it. It's cold and it's wet, Nikki. I want to go inside with a hot water bowl. Yeah, it's like really sunny one minute and then raining and hailing the next minute. But yeah, is that happening in Brighton? Is it just us? Am I going mad? It's gaslighting us. Now, we have got another First Play Friday, but this one has a little intro. Do you want to intro the intro, or are we going to let
1: I'll intro the intro. I won't say too much about the song. So this is one from Kravitz with some other artists. Kravitz was one of our Rising Rhythms artists a few shows ago, and he's just absolutely smashing it. So I'm going to let him intro his tune.
2: Hey, this is Kravitz. Massive shout out to Ruth Rohrer and Euphonique for having Ring the Alarm on today's show. It's the lead track from the new Sun and Kravitz EP, Hold Tight the Junglist, which is out right now on Jungle Cakes, available on all outlets. Me and Sun made the tune about a year ago, and we asked Sam to be involved, and we sent him over the beat, and literally within a day and a half, 2 days, he'd sent back the vocals, and it just worked so well, and we're really, really pleased with the track. So hope you enjoy listening. Big up, Bristol.

0: confirmation that the weather is also gaslighting them over in Brighton.
1: So it's not picking on you.
0: It's not just Bristol. It makes me feel marginally better.
1: I think the world's just gone mad. Let's not get into that conversation on radio.
0: Oh, yeah, no.
1: So big tune in the background, one from Kravitz and Sun with the vocals of Mad Sam, who was also in the studio the other week. Mad Sam is on like every tune in Jungle Drum Bass at the minute.
0: Yeah, I think he really is.
1: He's absolutely smashing it. He's great. No complaints here, though.
0: Very, very prolific man. When he came in to do his interview with us, it was like, so what have you got coming up? And
1: everything.
0: It was like, this. Yeah, I was like, wow, can't keep up with everything.
1: I just made a new tune with him as well, which I'm very excited about.
0: Oh, my goodness. It's just tune after tune.
1: He's just great. He's like one of those vocalists. He like, here's an idea, within 2 days you've got a vocal. Do you know what I mean?
0: Yeah.
1: It's hard to be like that, but he's just on it, because that's like all he does.
0: Yeah.
1: Whether it's with a reggae band or with drum and bass producers, he's just constantly doing it. So
0: you've just got to be on it, haven't you? So you are here locked in to Swoot FM with myself, Ruth Royal.
1: And myself, Euphonique.
0: We're having a great time, aren't we?
1: Always.
0: We're having a lovely time. We've been doing some First Play Fridays, and we have got our Rising Rhythms artist coming up very, very soon. We've got Jay Escott featuring as this week's Rising Rhythms artist. You can, of course, apply to be one of our Rising Rhythms artists. 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We love to hear new music. We've had some wicked artists on our Rising Rhythms roster. It's just kind of getting bigger and better, isn't it?
1: It's really exciting. And we're seeing them go on to bigger and better things as well.
0: We really are.
1: Like Kravitz Jungle Cakes release, do you know what I mean?
0: Yeah. It's exciting stuff. Make sure that you stick around for that. Jay Escott coming up very shortly. We're going to do another First Play Friday, and then I think it's time to crash into the Rising Rhythms. Now, this is one from one of our faves, Harriet Jackson. This is coming out at the end of the month, so this is a little bit of an exclusive. Have you heard this one yet?
1: I haven't. I'm not sure. I don't think so.
0: Can you read my mind, Nikki? Come on. This is Rave Kids. It's got some real, like, classic noughties vocals going on in it.
1: I don't think I've heard this. I'm very, any new Harriet Jackson,
0: and
1: I'm totally down
0: it
1: for.
0: It is apparently her crew cast debut as well. This is going to be out at the end of the month, but we're very lucky we can play it here on Swoop.

0: this tune. She's been coming out with the R&B vibes recently, and then she's like, oh no, let's not forget where my roots lie.
1: Yeah, she's like, wait a minute, you got too comfortable there.

0: So let's hear what Jay has got going on.
1: Scooter, buddy. My name's Jay Escott. Shout out to Roof Royal and Euphonique for featuring me as their Rising Rhythms artist on Swoo FM. I'm a drum and bass producer and DJ from Somerset in Southwest the UK. I grew up on early 2000s drum and bass, listening to the likes of Andy C, Sub Focus, Danny Bird, Mappy Swift, which is really what sparked my passion from a young age. So at my core, I would say my background's always been rooted in jump up, especially in DJing. I've always been drawn to high energy, sort of getting the crowd going, that sort of style. But fast forward, I'd say I've drifted and evolved more towards dance floor D&B, especially like the catchy melodies, sort of atmospheric pads, high energy drops still. But yeah, I'd always say that my influence has come from jump up and then combining the two, which is where I'm at the minute. So you'll hear over

for everything I've been through. So it means a lot to be featured as a Rising Rims artist on Roof Roll and Euphonique's show. So big love for all the support. So Storm is the track in which I would say I am moving towards sonically. It's emotional, but also has high energy to it. It's a collaboration between myself, Hypersenses, and Street Flicker. We all brought our early influences to the table, and I think that's what gave it its identity. So massive shout out to them too for making this track what it is. One of my favorite collaborations today. And yeah, I hope you guys enjoy it as much as I do.

a bootleg of Medusa's Piece of Your Heart. It was one of the first remixes I'd had a go at, really. And this one takes me back probably to my roots. At the core, I would say I'm more jump-up based, but the more I've been producing music, the more I've drifted towards sort of dance floor, melodic drum and bass. But this one, yeah, it's got a bit of a dirty twist, I'm not gonna lie. So yeah, I hope you guys enjoy it.

chairs mixing, all sorts. It's all going on. Like we said before, if you would like to submit some music for our Rising Rhythms feature, you can. Shockara. There's a way to do it. You can send us an email at music4swoo@gmail.com. Now, we're going to play a song from a lovely artist called Sola, who we've actually got coming on the next show to talk all about her upcoming album. This is her second album, and it's really exciting. This is a tune with Hoax, and it's called Wings.

0: other half, my much better half. I've basically left him at home with a long list of DIY jobs that I want done. This is what women do when we start nesting, when there's a baby on the way. Our other halves are expected to pick up a drill and start doing some work around the house. So he's at home doing that. So thank you very much, Sam.
1: Awesome.
0: This is White Wine, brand new tune from Brody.

0: Nikki. Who else are we locked in with?
1: I'm checking the text line. And myself, you for Nick.
0: Oh, my goodness.
1: There's a lot going on in the studio.
0: There is a lot going on.
1: We're not just sat in front of microphones. We've got phones to manage, decks to manage, and mixing desks.
0: You know, we make it look easy, guys.
1: We do.
0: So you're here with us right up until 6 o'clock. We are joined by a very special guest today, Murdoch, who is going to be chatting all about our brand new single, Tightrope, that has just come out. I absolutely love working with Murdoch, so I'm really excited for you guys to hear that interview. That is coming up very, very shortly. For now, we are going to be playing a little bit of Benny Page, Sublo Hertz, and Jasmine Knight. Hey!

0: Lovely sounds there. Hold You Now, Benny Page, Sublo Hertz and Jasmine Knight, who we had here on the show.
1: Her voice.
0: It is beautiful, isn't it? Now, we have got our interview coming up next with Murdoch. Rampage, head honcho, absolute.
1: Big boss man.
0: Yes. He is a boss man and he's lovely to work with. I've known him for a while now and kind of done a few shows with him. And we had our tune Cola that came out. God, when was that? Because I was in New Zealand when it came out and it absolutely popped off. And I remember the song, it was written about a cocktail, Coca-Cola and red wine. And I was like, that sounds bouncy. And then I looked it up and it is this Spanish cocktail. I was like, okay.
1: Cool. Oh, I've seen some wicked videos. You're performing that live
0: as
1: well.
0: Yeah, yeah,
1: yeah. Gets the crowd dancing, yes.
0: So it's really nice to do another tune with him. And this is actually really different to the last tune we did. But we're going to hear him chat about the tune and chat about his touring that he's in the middle of at the moment. Hi Murdoch, thank you so much for coming on the show. It's a pleasure to have you here. We're going to ask you a few quickfire questions. We know that you are in the middle of some amazing touring right now, so we don't want to keep you too long, but we do want to find out a little bit about the brand new single, Tightrope, with myself, Ruth Royal. Tell us what it was like for you creating Tightrope.
2: Tightrope is one of them ones that has been in the making for such a long time. Like, we had the initial idea years and years ago, but I just kept going back to it because I thought it was good, but not really great yet. And then by the time I got the melody sounding the way it sounds now, that's when I got really excited about the track and I played it out a couple times. And then I got you on board and you were like, okay, this is something that I can work with. And then I got even more excited. And that's really what brought the track to what it's sounding like right now.
0: Oh, I'm so glad that you're happy with the tune. It was such a pleasure to work with you. It always is. We've had some collaborations in the past. You know, you collaborate with loads of different artists, the same as me. What's your favorite part about collaborating with another artist?
2: I don't really like to collaborate with artists, to be honest. Most of the time, it's a lot of back and forth, and there's a lot of waiting and sitting around. And yeah, I'm just like, I'd like to get excited about something, be in the moment, and usually I finish what I start right there and then. And then maybe, yeah, I'll come back to it months later or years later. But then again, it'll be a different vibe or something that I thought of or something that just popped into my head and I'll put it into action right there and then. But working with people basically means you send something to someone, they have an opinion, they have some thoughts. It takes some time for them to go into the studio or they're just working on something else at the moment. And then you're basically sitting around waiting, which kind of kills excitement once in a while. Unless you're working with someone who's like incredibly professional and extremely creative, like yourself, and they just come back with something basically within the hour and be like, I just thought of this little thing right here. What do you think? And you're like, nailed it.
0: Well, I promise I wasn't fishing for compliments then, Murdoch, when I asked you that question. But yeah, that's so interesting. Like, so I guess so many people in this genre collaborate, but no, you just want to get stuff done. You want to get the track out there. And well, I'm glad that I got that top line over to you nice and quickly. We could do the tune because it's a great tune and I'm really happy to be on it. Now, you are in the middle of touring at the moment. You've been doing some insane shows. We've been watching you from afar on the old social media. What's it been like playing Tightrope out live? How have the crowd responded?
2: Yeah, I've been touring and been playing it out quite a bit. And the reaction is always really, really good. Like, it's one of those really euphoric feeling tracks that seems to convey that message straight away. And because it's such an vocal heavy tune, it starts with the piano, it starts very moody, starts almost dramatic, and it's very emotional sounding, and that's what really draws people in and it really sets it apart from a lot of the other stuff I play in my sets, which is like obviously very, very high energy and like fucking pounding drum and bass. And then this comes in and just like it just suits people out for a little bit, and then leads into that drop, and the drop is just like, it sweeps people off their feet because it's so engaging, you know.
0: That is so good to hear. And, you know, likewise, when I've been playing it out, it gets such a great response. We did it with our live band at ADE, and yeah, everybody absolutely loved it. And I think you're right, like the opening is so kind of dark and moody, and then it just like slams into this drop. And yeah, it's a really fun one to play out. Well, Murdoch, thank you so much for coming and chatting to us on the show. It's such a pleasure to have you. We know that you are so busy at the moment and have got so much going on. Can you tell us anything you've got coming up or anything we should look out for?
2: Well, I've been working on moving the Rampage Recordings label into a new situation that's going to be a lot more beneficial to the music that we're releasing. So I'm very excited about that. I've been working on that for like the past 7-8 months, which also means that there's a lot of music that's been piling up that we need to release as soon as possible. And the most important project as far as those tracks go for me personally is the remix, the remix project of my X-Ray album that's now already 3 years old. There's a lot of very, very cool people that have done a remix of one of the X-Ray tracks. A bunch of my friends, guys like Atmos, guys like Samplifier, Dr. Ushu, my friends from Puerto Rico, Capital Punishment. There's so many people that have offered to do a remix and have absolutely smashed it out of the park. There's HD from LA. There's Involver from Ukraine. Jessica Alderfret. Oh my God. Absolutely amazing dubstep, future bass, techno remix of a track of mine. So yeah, I can't wait to get all those tracks out there. The X-Ray X remix project, so that's coming up hopefully after the summer.
0: Incredible, guys, so much to check out there, so much happening. Murdoch, such a pleasure to have you on the show. Head Honcho, Rampage Recordings, some incredible shows. I've done some incredible shows with him, honestly. He's such a G and such an amazing just force of nature for the scene. So we are going to play our brand new single. This is Tightrope.

0: Well, there we go.
1: Absolute banger.
0: Thank you very much, Nikki. I liked that one. It's a great tune.
1: So tell us about the lyrics. What are those lyrics all about? Where did the idea come from?
0: It's about when you're... Oh, it's a bit deep.
1: I really know. I heard it and I knew it was deep and it resonated. I loved it.
0: But it's a bit deep. And it's also, I would just like to point out, it's not about my current partner. Those of you who are familiar with him on Instagram, he's great. He's good. It's about when you're like in a relationship or like, it doesn't have to be, I guess, a romantic relationship. It could be a friendship. Mm-hmm. And you're like opening yourself up to become vulnerable. And so you feel like you're unsteady, like on a tightrope balancing. But if they get too close, or you're almost like scared to let them in,
1: yep.
0: But you're trying to open yourself up. But if you let them in, then everything might fall. So you might fall.
1: Yeah, I hear that.
0: So that was
1: very powerful. It was very powerful.
0: it's funny though, isn't it? Because it's like you can have these topics that are like really quite deep and emotional, but they're like dance floor drum and bass, like heavy tunes.
1: I think that the drum and bass, that like dance floor drum and bass, brings that power out even more as well. Like,
0: yeah,
1: and
0: yeah.
1: And then you can belt it out over the top. Yeah, and it's just like proper.
0: Yeah, exactly. But it's a really fun hook, like that. I'm rocking on a tightrope, steady or we both fall. Yeah, it was super fun, and it was really nice as well. Working with Hans, because like I sent the top line back to him, and it was so easy because he was like, "I love it. It's great." And I think he was just like, "Can we have some more this bit?" And I was like, "Okay, cool." It was like really easy. Like I've worked with producers in the past that like pick everything apart, and it just ends up like losing the core idea, I guess, like kind of vibe of the tune. So it's really nice when you work with people that just like trust you and just like let
1: and you can vibe with properly.
0: Yeah, exactly. Yeah. And it was a great instrumental to work with as well. Now, you have a First Play Friday that we are going to play. Would you like to tell us about it?
1: I don't know which one we picked.
0: We're going for Great Classics.
1: Oh, Great Classics. Oh, this is a banger.
0: Hey,
1: this
0: here we go. Banger.
1: So this is a remix from Heist and DJ Hype. The original is called...
0: The original is called Rude Boy Sound.
1: But it's not... I'll let the song do the talking. You'll hear why it's a remix and why it's a new version of it. And it's obviously Heist and Hype on the remix, though.
0: Amazing.
1: Yeah, the rework. It's a banger.
0: Let's check it out.

0: today.
1: People are doing that though, aren't they? Because they're releasing stuff on like Bandcamp or Beatport, and then they're releasing stuff for streaming elsewhere, which kind of makes sense. I can understand that.
2: It might be an exclusive release today, but yeah, 22nd of May is
1: official
2: release date.
1: Well, it's our exclusive, so thank you very much.
2: It is a First Play Friday, so big shouts, Heist and Hype on that.
1: It's made me think of another tune that I would like to play, which has just dropped. Whole Place Lift, Lens, Evil Lazarus. Have you heard this one?
2: Oh, yes.
1: Let's go.

What an absolute banger, that 2 months. Two of my favourite ladies, Eva Lazarus and Lenz. Going into another lady legend in the scene. One from Nia Archives.

0: We started off with Amen.
1: As well.
0: We did. So yeah.
2: That is true.
0: So we're going to play, we're going to take it a little bit darker. It's definitely not Amen's, it's next year.
2: Okay. Talk to me, Nikki.
0: So we have got an event in Bristol at the end of the month on the 29th of May. Utopia, my event, is linking up with Ransacked Records, is run by Nooch. And Nooch is proper dark, minimal drum and bass DJ and plays and makes some really heavy tunes. All my dark minimal is Nooch tunes, and I've got to do a back to back with Nooch.
2: I don't really. This is going to be just back to back Nooch. Okay,
0: yeah. I was like, I'm not sure what dark minimal I'm going to play, but I'm going to play some dark jungle as well. Okay. But yeah, that's the 29th of May, and we have got Wings headlining. So Vienna based drum and bass producer Wings, and he's just had a release out.
2: And this is it.

0: building up.
1: It's building up. So yeah, he's very minimal. He makes some really dark drum bass. This is slightly lighter for Wings. It's still pretty heavy. And this one is Crossroads and Give You Anything on 31 Records. And this dropped in April last month. So this is the most recent release.

0: minimal and moody.
1: Oh.
2: I don't know how we're going to do it.
1: We're like
2: bright colours,
1: like jungly.
2: Nooch is like, nah, we need to make it all black and white and moody. And I was like, we're going to have to meet in the middle of it, mate. Don't know how we're going to do it.

0: It's... What did you say? Say that again. I forgot to put your mic on.
1: Rude.
0: Sorry. Don't take it personally.
1: Never mind. I'm going to say it now.
0: How dare you?
1: I said, is it a big tune or a little tune?
0: It's a big tune. Big tuna from our friend across the pond. This is from Sophie Dex. Now, Sophie is going to be joining us in the studio all the way from Australia. I think it's in November that she's coming over. So we're really excited to have her here because we've both played for her nights over in Oz. And
1: I'm wearing the T-shirt.
0: Are you wearing the T-shirt?
1: DMV T-shirt.
0: Oh, she'll love that. So it's going to be really nice for her to come here and play some tunes and chat to her. But this is a new tune that she just sent me. This is My Soul. I was listening to it earlier. It's gorgeous, and it is coming out on the 29th. So this is a little bit of an exclusive as well. We're getting quite a few of those today.
1: Yeah.
0: Exclusive. check it out. Or not, because it's not loading on the computer. We are going to play something else while
1: We're building anticipation.
0: We're building anticipation.
1: It's a banger. And I can't wait to have Sophie in the studio. It's going to be awesome.
0: It is going to be awesome.

0: Clementine and Chasing Status, of course. Okay, right. We had technical pixies.
1: We were doing it on purpose, just building anticipation.
0: We're building anticipation in the system. But okay, we're going to try it. We're going to stream it. This is My Soul from Sophie Dex.

0: Friday still.
1: Bouncing about the studio. We did have a few technical pixies, but you know, it's
0: it's like we're doing radio properly.
1: It's live radio. You won't see an AI in sight.
0: We've got a few people locked in on the text line as well. Nikki, another Nikki, not me, is locked in getting ready for the Friday night out. Big shout's going out to Tyrone, who's locked in on the train. And Alex has got a request in.
1: Oh yeah,
0: for a remix. So I'm going to see if we can squeeze it in before the end of the show.
1: Fantastic. Love a request. So we've got a First Play Friday that landed in my inbox earlier today. This is from Mountain, who was an artist releasing on Solvent. And we actually did a tune together a while ago. And he sent me this. This is Pressure featuring Beeline, and it's a brilliant tune. Let's give it a listen.

0: we've got a few more First Play Fridays for you before the end of the show. We are going to be with you until 6. That's just 10 minutes left.
1: 10 minutes.
0: Oh, so we're going to squeeze in some bangers. What is the next one that we're going to play, Nikki?
1: Well, Alex, who sent a request in, asked for a Flodan remix. And I just so happen to have a First Play Friday that is a Flodan remix. It may not be the exact remix that you were after, but let's give you a taste of something new and you can let us know if you feel in this one.
0: You might have to come over and tell me exactly which one it is, because she's given me a very long list of tunes over here.
1: Ones that you keep talking while I come over.
0: I'm happy to be given a long list of tunes. She intros the tune, doesn't tell me quite which one it is. Here we go. All right. DJ Hybrid.
1: It's a remix though. Who's on the remix?
0: It's a remix. Big 4-5.
1: Big 4-5, remixed by,
0: it doesn't say, Boom 93.
1: Boom 93 is a record label, remixes by Akos.
0: Cool, that wasn't on here. I'd just like to say that.
1: I hope it's the right version.
0: I would just like to say that. I am still not quite mind reading with Nikki. We're nearly there.
1: We are nearly there.
0: I think
1: we'll be there by next show, maybe?
0: Yeah, I think so.

0: Did you?
1: It was amazing.
0: I didn't know he was on at that. I knew he was on at the event that I went to, but I didn't know he was on at that time. And then all I've heard was Shadow Verse. And everybody was singing back, and I was like, oh my God. It was great.
2: Are you fangirling?
0: A little bit. I didn't expect to, but I kind of did, yeah.
2: Oh, I love a fangirl. I think it's good for the soul.
0: Yeah, it's really
2: I think, yeah, I went to watch.

0: He's in the building. He's ready. Locked and ready on Swoo FM. Now we got a couple more tunes that we're going to try and cram in, as we always very optimistically try and cram in way more tunes. Yeah, we
1: 6 minutes. 6 minutes.

0: constantly. So prolific.
1: I mean, he's got loads of wicked artists on the remixes. And this is one that I think Kravitz played for us in his Rising Rhythms feature. So it's one of his remixes. And I think it's with Sun as well. So they've done a remix of one of Dr. Mika's tunes.
0: Let's check it out.

0: next month now, isn't
1: next
0: it?
1: Next month, yeah.
0: I know, isn't that wild? How time flies when you're having fun. So join us on the 5th of June for our next show here on Swoo. We're going to be joined by Sola, the gorgeous Sola, talking about her brand new album.
1: Very excited for that.
0: Yeah, it's going to be good. Now, you're going to play us a tune.
1: So it's a kind of a first play Friday. I think I might have played it on the show before.
0: Yeah, yeah.
1: But it's a little exclusive, a bit of a remix that I've been working on. So we're going to play out with a Prodigy remix because we love a bit of Prodigy on the show.
0: Oh, we do love a bit of Prodigy on the show. That is true.

Easy guys, how's everyone doing? Oh, once again I've been rushed into the studio and I think I've cut it the finest ever. I've got it with 34 seconds to go in live and I think we made it. So there you go, there's a win for your Friday. Hope everyone's having a good one. This one here by Eamon Holmes.

Good evening. This is Yanara East 2 FM, 103.7. Thanks to Ruth Royal and the team for the last 2 hours, I think, or 1 hour. Listened on the way in, but it didn't take longer than an hour. I will be with you until 7. Got this one from Malibu, So Sweet and Willing.

Other than that, got all sorts as usual. No real plan. Get into it shortly. This is Unari 2FM.

Bear with me. I'm in Studio 2 this week and the mixer's not connected to the right CDJ, I don't think. Hang on.

But this one from Twython, track entitled Hope Inside. And before that was Plus One, One Last Rolly Before the Night. Can't read the rest of the name on the thing. Before the Nightlife Ends, I don't know, something like that.

just over halfway through the show. Got this one from Smith, Last Buzzer. Before that, Canary Yellow and Keenan Matthias. Track entitled I Can Fly. Quick shout out to Cousin Mark if you're listening in. And Cousin Daisy if you're there as well.

Out to Connor if you're listening in. How's the serotonin, mate? It's either topped up or totally depleted.

Got this one, new Fabio FC and DWB. My Lover. It's out on Pineapple Records.

But this one, New versus GT, track entitled Curve. Heard an early demo of this on Jacques Green's Rinse FM maybe a year or so ago. Wasn't sure if it would ever be released, but here it is.

this one. New Debba, track entitled Only Thing. We have 15 minutes left this evening. Hello to Jack Miller, if you're listening. My least favourite person in Southmead, which is saying something.

But this one from Mensik, Un Angel, this is the Entranus remix. Out on Kaiso Sound recently.

This is the last one from me. Nuevo Monica, All the Time. That last one was Jacques Green and Umru, What You Say. That one's new as well. And before that was Cameo Blush, track entitled Here.

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Thanks for bearing with me. This has been Yanari on Sue FM. I'll be back next month, third Friday of every month. 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

Bye.

0: shout out, King Jammies, on that one. Tracks of Life album. Lots of reworks to some classic Dennis Brown tunes, which is just up my street. Next one we have coming in, this is Lila Ike with Scatter.
1: Let all enemies scatter.
0: We got a very special show lined up today, so make sure you keep it locked. Later on, we will be having a chat with Amlak Red Square, direct from Jamaica, and some brand new music

another big one from Samri, man. Can't miss at the moment. But yeah, as I said, we have a good chat coming up with Amlak Red Square. If you've listened to the show before, you will have heard us playing loads of his music. So I'm going to run in this one called Fast and Pray. This one came out about 6 weeks ago. So if you're feeling this one, make sure you go stream it up. But yeah, plenty more Amlak Red Square to come. First up, Fast and Pray.

Yeah, classic one. Hard Times, Pablo Gadd. We're gonna run straight into some Groundation. This one is called Babylon Rule Them. My name is Papa B. This is the Chaotic Cartel Show right here, Swoo FM out of Bristol. We'll be running for 2 hours, well, a bit less than that now. Taking you up until 12 o'clock, starting off your Sunday morning with some roots reggae dancehall. Whatever else we got time for later. But yeah, this one, Groundation.

Yes, another AMLAC Red Square tune, that one, Never Like This. The other big thing that happened since the last show, of course, was the brand new Protégé album, Art of Acceptance. This is the first track off that. The tune is called Something I Said. Features Jesse Royal on vocals. But yeah, loving the whole album, man. Make sure you go check it.

Yes, another one from the Art of Acceptance. This one, Big 45 by Protégé. We're going to run into a classic Morgan Heritage tune after this, called Hail Up the Lion. And then straight into our interview with AMLAC Red Square. So keep it locked. This one, Morgan Heritage.

0: And yes, as I said, now we will run into our chat we had yesterday with Amlak Red Square. You've heard a few of his tunes already during the show. We've got a few more to play, a couple of new ones, and maybe one or two that have not been released yet, some forthcoming bits from Chaotic Cartel featuring Amlak. But yes, without further ado, I'll run in the interview, Amlak Red Square.
1: I just wanted to start, like, obviously anyone who listens to our show will have, like, heard your tunes over the last, when did we first link? Probably almost 10 years ago, isn't it? So, So yeah, we've always, like, tried to support, but I just wanted to, yeah, like, get you to introduce yourself, really, so that people over here in the UK can, like, get a bit more of a flavour for who you are as an artist and where you've come from and that kind of thing.
2: Yeah, man, so you don't know, my name is Amlak Red Square. And, you know, born and raised in Kingston, Jamaica, Kingston 16 to be exact, East Kingston, you know, in a community called Dunkirk. And in that community, my corner that we really come from, what we would in the UK would call a ends, you know, it's the Red Square, you know. And so that's where I got the name from, you know, Amlak Red Square, basically, you know.
1: Yeah, man. And there's a few other artists in the Red Square camp.
2: Yeah, man. And the most famous one is Spraga Benz, who is also my uncle as well. And he's actually the founder of you know, the musical part of Red Square. But Red Square is just like any other corner or ends in Jamaica, you know, a lot of ghetto youths and with high hopes and dreams, and you know want to get out of the poverty environment that it really is. Impoverished environment, and we strive. We music is one of the tools that we use to try and elevate ourselves. You know,
1: yeah.
2: Spraga Benz really, really kind of set the foundation with that, because he probably, as far as I know, I mean, maybe before that, Jaboni Wela used to come to Dunkirk a lot, and that was probably before I was born. But you know, we hear a lot of stories. And some of the background singers that used to sing with him actually lived in Dunkirk, and I know a few of them, you know, a lot of the elders know. But yeah, I think Spraga Benz is probably the most popular

0: popular artist from the community.
1: Mm.
0: You know, he's the one that really set the foundation for others like myself to try and emulate, so to speak.
1: Yeah, well, there's definitely been a lot of good tunes coming out of it, man. And Leia, as I was saying, we've been playing your tunes on the radio show pretty religiously for the last 10 years. So it's good. Yeah, man, all good. But it's a pleasure. Always try and support that. But like I was saying just now, like over the last few years, you had an injury. When was the injury?
0: All right. So I would say 2021, 2022, I started to, you know, have headaches, but they weren't so, you know, they weren't so terrible. They weren't unbearable yet. And I think maybe late 2022, I started to experience some different symptoms. You know, loss of speech, loss of memory. You know, things that I have to do with the brain, you know, that things that I couldn't even remember my lyrics. You know, that you know, some things were happening to me, you know, mentally. And so we decided to go to the doctor and to check a neurosurgeon, and yeah, we did an angiogram, you know, this CAT scan and all these things, and we found that there was a thing called AVM growing on my brain. And it was growing. Doctor said that it's something that I was born with, so it was growing for a very long time, and it just started to bleed. It ruptured.
1: Mm.
0: Yeah. So because of the small bleeding that happened, it triggered memory loss and all of the things that I was experiencing. And so, you know, we decided that we had to do surgery, you know, to kind of correct it or to take it out, basically. And so, yeah, it I think that 2023, so I would say we probably did the surgery in December 2023, I would say.
1: Huh.
0: You know, and maybe like, I think maybe the 24th of December or something like this, the 23rd of December, we did the surgery in Mexico. And so I woke up in the new year. I was out of it, and I didn't wake up until January. You know? Yeah,
1: wow.
0: Man, so,
1: yeah, that's a mad thing.
0: Traumatic.
1: Mad thing to go through for you, for your whole family, I bet. Like, yeah, and man, yeah, man, as we were saying, like, it's amazing that you're still here. It's amazing that you're still,
0: yeah,
1: even that you're just still here, but amazing that you're back releasing the music that's coming out now. Like, I've been lucky enough to hear some stuff which is still forthcoming, which is...
0: Right.
1: Which we big up Stardell, who've done the mastering for some things of ours and some things of yours.
0: Yeah.
1: And yeah, the level of the tunes, man, is just, it's going up and up and up and up and up. So I got to say big up for that, first of all.
0: Yeah, man.
1: And obviously the tunes that are coming out right now, Fast and Pray has been out for a month, 6 weeks or so.
0: Yeah, you can say that, about a month. Yeah.
1: And then Black Rice and Peas has just come out.
0: Yeah man, definitely.
1: And they're both with the same producer, did you say?
0: Yeah man, so he produced a song, he's actually the one that produced my first song after surgery.
1: Mm.
0: You know, he's the first person that I recorded a song called Rebirth. And it was basically, you know, based on everything that I, you know, was going through, you know, and still going through, because of the surgery, I'm still having seizures. I still have seizures occasionally. You know, something that I never had before. Mm. You know, so yeah, man, we did a song called Rebirth, and we decided that we wanted to record some more songs because he had some really nice rhythms, and you know, some rhythms that really spoke to me and kind of helped me to color the, you know, the experience, you know, with, you know, what I was going through, and you know, basically still going through, basically. And so yeah, he did Rebirth, and then we did Black Rice and Peas, and honestly, see, that's the thing with the brain.
1: Mm.
0: I did the Fast and Praise actually from another producer called Baby Ace in the US. Sorry, Baby Ace, big up yourself. Yeah, man, Baby Ace, big up yourself. So Rebirth is from Izoardi, from out of France, and Black Christ and Peace is also from Izoardi as well, and Fast and Praise from Baby Ace from in the US. You know, and he's also doing some good things as well. So, you know, that rhythm that he sent to me kind of spoke to me, and we just decided to put something that meaningful on it. You know what I mean?
1: Mm-hmm. Yeah, man. Yeah. Well, that's, yeah, they're, like, everything is good. So I guess the last thing that I wanted to ask is, like, what's next? What's coming up? Anything people should look out for?
0: Yeah, man. Basically, so, you know, as the people know, we've been working together as well, you know, for a very long time. And big up Shumba Youth.
1: Yeah, man, up Shumba every time.
0: Yeah, man. You know, so they can definitely look forward to some works that we've been putting in.
1: Mm-hmm.
0: For sure. Now play, you know, it's stewing in the studio. So, you know, people get ready for that one. But in the immediate, we have two tracks on this project that are already out, you know, Black Rice and Peas and Rebirth. And we didn't really name the project yet, but we're looking forward to maybe June, the middle of June, we're putting out a project, you know, four tracks, basically. And then, basically, we also coming, we're going on tour again, you know, in the summer. We'll be in Europe, we'll be in Berlin, we'll be in Montenegro as well.
1: Nice.
0: We'll be in Stuttgart. We'll be we'll be in Rottweil. We might be in Belgium, tentative. And so, yeah, we're putting in the work, you know. So, you know, once I put out the information online, people will be able to come and, you know, see us perform all over Europe this year, this summer.
1: Nice, man. And then, yes, once we get our things out, hopefully next UK will be some shows, Chaotic Cartel, I'm Like Red Square.
0: Yeah, man, definitely. Looking forward to that day as well, you know?
1: Yeah, man, it'll happen for sure. For sure. But yeah, I want to just thank you so much, bro, for taking the time out to chat to me. And it's a bit mad trying to make it happen with the time difference and everything.
0: Give thanks. Thanks, greatly appreciate it. Big up on yourself.
1: Yes, same to you, brother. Good to see you, man. And we'll speak soon.
0: Yeah, man, the whole Chaotic Cartel family, big up on ourselves. Some respect.
1: Yes, big up Amlak Red Square every single time. Top tier music. As you've heard, he's been through some mad stuff, so please go and support his tunes, stream him up on Spotify, follow him on Instagram, on Facebook, all of those things. But yeah, without further ado, this is his brand new release. It's just come out. It's called Black Rice and Peas.

Yes, that one, Out With Feet, Protégé, Damian Marley, another one from the brand new album, Art of Acceptance. Absolute classic. That one's been on pretty steady rotation at mine since it's come out. We're going to run in now with some old Chronics. This one is Eternal Fire.

Yes, that one, Eternal Fire Chronics. Brack on the Dread and Terrible EP. Big up every single person who's listening. If you've been locked from the beginning, if you've just joined us, my name is Papa B. This is the Chaotic Cartel Show right here on Swoo FM every month, coming straight out of Bristol. But yes, next up, and next one, I'm Like Red Square. Run the place.

0: Yes, yes, that one, Nah Play. That is Amlac Red Square, produced by Chaotic Cartel. Big up Ed Cox, Stivs, Guernsey on that one, on the beat, alongside myself, Papa B. Before that, we had Shake It to the Max, the remix, Skilly Bang, Shensei Amoyli. Before that, Ludi, Vibes Cartel, and Shensei. We're going to run straight into this absolute classic. This is Mad Cobra.
1: No man tell me nothing.

0: G before that, Upset, Shenseea. Before that, Scorcher by Sean Paul. And the next one coming in is Amlak again with Zyklone. Another forthcomer, Chaotic Cartel. This one is called Big Body.
1: Red Square, get there.
2: Zyklone. They said them girls won't leave you alone. Red Square, everywhere, you know? Let me say, big body, big body.

We're just coming into the end of the show now. Big up everyone who's been locked in. Big up Amlak Red Square for coming on for the interview. If you didn't catch that, you can check it out on the Rinse FM player. But yeah, we just got a couple more now, so we'll run in quickly. This one is Buju Bantam with Blessed.

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1: Yes, that is about all we have time for. We've got a couple minutes left of the show. My name has been Papa B. This is the Chaotic Cartel Show here on Swoo FM. Every month, based here in Bristol, we bring roots, reggae, dancehall to your Sunday morning. So I hope you've enjoyed this month. Next time, you'll be in with Ed Cox, another Chaotic Cartel member with a big selection, and Boss Lady, his partner, who's always, always smashes the party and brings the vibes. So enjoy that one. I will be back in 2 months' time as I have a nice month off to relax. Well, maybe not relax, with my wife and a very, very small baby. So yes, big

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1: Cut with me and drop me home. Though you could stay if that's okay. I know that it's against the law, but we could dance the night away. In the kitchen cutting shapes like it's 2010 again. Till 8 AM or no time soon till we can see the moon. To four-course spoon or note or flame. Gin or wine or something plain. Coffee's for the morning hour when we've washed and showered. Hoping we'll get dirty first after strolling somewhere near. Round the park then we got here and shed a couple tears. Talked about our doubts and fears. Took your hood down for the hearse. More you than I, but still I cried. Thoughts of how life could be worse. When I thought about that year, was all run down and all mashed up. All smashed now and all catched up. Stocked and shed, but not cashed up. Just dying to be free. I wish there was no pain and so. Where you are is where I go. To nice away and lose the day and bliss to never cry again. For many who I wish to see are gone and can't be where I be. Ain't life full of misery? Tomorrow such a mystery. But right now in my midst I see a tender moment tenderly. A bender into therapy. My friend, you've been a friend to me. I know it has to end, but lo, softly, sweetly, slowly so. A moment I shall not let go. We can't forget this ever, yo. And so here's to the memory, dear, of skanking with a loved one near. Far from sadness, close to joy. I see a boy, a charm, a cheer. I'll steady now and set the weir. In the ocean drifting now. Will the tide air turn around? I wonder when, I wonder how. But we'll be there one day, I'm sure. We'll make it to that blissful shore. One day it ends. I'll pray before to be at yours. To be at yours.

Good afternoon, Sue. Hope we're doing well. You're locked on to the Breakery Show with myself, Dexter. Big shout out to Felix and Joe for the last 2 hours.

first track was 2010 Again by James Messiah, and then this one here is Holiday by Roy Ayers. Don't know why I forgot his name for a second then.

bit of a mixed bag. Gonna jump around genres and BPMs. And if anyone wants to text in, keep me company, tell me how your day's going. I've just put the number on my story. And if you don't have it, it's 0878 078 45.

This one underneath is by Veli Junas. It's Stop Seiska Aid. She's an Estonian singer, and I tried to translate it the other day, and I'm pretty sure it means stop, start, time stand still, something along them lines.

is Wrong Side of the Road by Joharmon Jones. It is the B-side to the Wrong Side of the Tracks tune featuring Hack Baker. And Dan, mate, if you're listening to me over there in the studio, I would love to claim

This is a Senso dub by K-Lone and Invits, INBT. We're getting a bit darker, getting a bit percussive. We're halfway through now, so if you have just locked in, this is the Breakthrough Show with myself, Dexter, for another hour.

latest release from producer Leod. It's Untitled 08. Oh, and thank you to Dan for bringing me in the lemon and ginger tea. It's lovely.

This is the thing about Longines. He's a pretty good producer. He's a pretty good DJ, but he is a fantastic team maker. I think that's why they gave him the job at Swoon. I'll have to double check that for you though. I turned around and he was nodding, so I think I got that one right.

This one's Fast Forward by Floating Points off his last album. I've only got a couple dance music tracks left, and then I promise I'll bring it back down to some more acceptable Monday afternoon listening. Or I won't. We'll see how it goes.

That last track was Morning Part 2 by Yadava, or Yadava, not sure on the pronunciation. If you're from Manchester, I'm sure you'd know him. He was behind the old So Flute parties, and then his current party is called All Kinds of Joy, and I'd definitely recommend checking that out.

is just to check that all your tunes are clean before you play them on Swoop. Because I was really bad for that. It caught me out multiple times, but it's made life so much easier. So any residents on family-friendly radios, just put your whole track list in there. It saves so much time. And if you do hear any swearing in this show, I

This one is Dancing by Neil Francis and Stimulator Jones. Yeah, Stimulator Jones. It samples the famous Silk acapella, No Storm by American acapella group called Rare Silk.

shout out for this next text in. It says, blasting this from my council house down south. Keep the bangers coming. Johnny Rubbish, 56, Portsmouth. I couldn't even get through that about gigs.

you feel. It was it's a cracking smack remix. And we just got another text in on the burner. Someone said, "Get off your horse and drink your milk" is a favourite manoeuvre quote of mine. All right, we've got 24 minutes left. Let's just get the best Roots Maneuvers quotes from everyone. My personal favourite is, "Slap that bacon out your mouth, dance upon your sarnie."

Okay, anyone with a Roots Maneuver favourite lyric, the swoo number is 078 4000 1037. We got 24 minutes, send them in.

So this one here is Maintaining My Peace by Chaos and the CBD and Novelist. It's forthcoming off Chaos and the CBD's new album. We just got another Roots Maneuver quote in. This one is, STDs that have no name, down with the clinic with a face full of shame. That one's good. We got 11, 21 minutes left. Let's get some more.

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It's only me that can challenge me. I'm in an echelon where I'm serving calories. I had a realization, my network's crazy. I'm leveraging daily, strictly present where it pays me.

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It is a dubbing remix. And we've got another Roots Maneuver quote just come in. I'm getting excited now. So, why is there all these ugly men on my TV screen? I wrap my head with foil so I don't catch the beams. Pretty good. It's pretty good. My favourite might still be the STD or Why Are You So Spiteful, Eating My Trifle. We still got time. Everyone send them in. Favourite Roots Maneuver lyrics. 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

Marley Dub. You've been locked onto Breakery on Swoo. We've got about 12 minutes left. A couple more random curveballs for you. And then I'll do a little shout out, tell you some of the stuff we've got coming up.

Okay, so this is the last one for myself. You've been listening to Dexter on the Breakthrough Show. That last tune was Manila by Ceiling Aft, and then this one is Two Note Swivel by Talking Heads. And I'll let it play for a sec, and then I'll talk.

So we've got a couple minutes left. So just before it ends, I'm going to shout out some of the events we've got coming up. This Thursday is our Analog Lounge, last one of the summer. Well, I say that, there's a secret garden party coming, but we haven't announced it yet. And then we're taking Analog Lounge to be a part of

going back to Brighton, where we started stuff off at Fortuna Wharf the first time in 2 years. So that's free entry. If you're in the area, come down. And there's plenty more stuff coming up, but I can't remember. And we've got another show before, so I'll leave it till next month. Thanks, guys. It's been Dexter on The Breakery Show.

out at the Locked In Gang. Spiny again. Every third Sunday of the month. Yeah, man, you know the settings. Out at Charles Caliber on this one here. High energy. Yo, you see the summer here, yeah? Yeah, man, these kind of styles.

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1: DJ Spidey, Dub Clay, Dub Clay, Spit.
0: Yeah, man, the controller's kind of faulty today. Bear with me, bear with me. Old type Wendy locked in. Old type Sharon locked in, yeah.

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Been a pleasure. 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The 15th of August. 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

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Out at Dubs locked in. Out to everyone who went out last night. 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

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These stress was relieving.

0: welcome. It's See No Evil on Sweet FM 103.7. We're taking you through for the next hour, 12 to 1. It's myself, K-Styles, and One Light Coast.
1: Yes, good afternoon, Bristol. Locked into Swoon, if you didn't already know, this is the Love Saves the Day 2026 takeover. So we're going to be kicking it off on a little UK tribal. I'm a piano three-step tip. So keep it locked.

0: Yes, Swoo. For the last hour, you've been rocking to the sounds of ourself, See No Evil. Signing out on a little uplifting one. Love Saves the Day 2026. Takeover, just getting started.
1: And remember, you can catch us, See No Evil, on the Saturday at Love Saves the Day on the Blast Stage, Big Top, from 12 to 1. Warming up the day nice and easy. So make sure you come down, catch a vibe, catch all these vibes. And we see you there Saturday.

0: ago met us here.
1: She's been gone for a long time.
0: Yeah, man, here to represent SWU FM Transmission Stage. Getting ready for Love Saves the Day next weekend. And if you haven't heard of Love Saves the Day, I don't know where you've been, because it's the hottest festival in Bristol. I'm going to be on opening duties next Saturday, 12 p.m. On the transmission stage. Someone has to do it, right? Some would say it's the most important set of the day. Yeah, I'm wildly unprepared for today's set, so I'm just gonna like test out a couple mixes, feel out a couple vibes, but yeah, I'm gonna ease us in to today. I'm here with you for the next hour, so big up wherever you're locked in, and hopefully see you next weekend at Love Saves the Day. Big up SWU, big up everyone.

0: I told you I wasn't ready. I wasn't ready for myself. You just locked in, then you're listening to myself, Medis, representing for Love Saves the Day transmission stage.
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I've just been like testing out mixes for next week. 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
2: So beautiful.

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Very successfully, too. Revealing that there is something basic in the African personality that all

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Dancing like one who has never left.

Yes, everyone. Hope you're good. Happy Sunday. You're listening to The Balance Show, in myself on set and Holly May in the studio. And today we're going to be joined by Eddie Rocksteady, who is an awesome DJ who runs a little night called Hot Jams here in Bristol, where plays lots of different styles, and it's a nice little community, small venues, and yeah, it's a really nice little community he's been building. But yeah, he's a wicked DJ basically, and we wanted to kind of play across the board with him because we're going to be doing a night with him at the end of the month. We'll tell you a bit more about that later in the show. But yeah, we're just going to roll into some tunes. We're fresh off a massive roast.

we'll be getting into the reasons why we feel like community is so important, especially in these times. Keeping those small venues alive, keeping the vibes going, not making it about everything that has to be big and large. Sometimes a small venue is sick.

branches respond to light.

Yeah, I've been rinsing this one recently. Presidential by Yusuf Days. Shout out to Liam on this one. Shout out to Oliver Sy. Yeah, we got Eddie Rocksteady in the studio, just stepping up. Gonna play a couple of tunes, and then we're gonna catch up with him. Balance Show, Sunday night, Swift FM.

0: Yeah, we're here with Eddie Rocksteady in the studio. How you doing, man?
1: Yeah, all good, man, thanks.
0: Wicked, wicked. I was just saying, me and Holly have had a massive roast and we're feeling slightly sluggish. We're just working it off and you're in the same boat.
1: Yeah, I just had way too much food.
0: Mate, that's ideal Sunday manoeuvres, to be fair.
1: Sunday special.

0: Like, what did you go for? You had mac and cheese, you said?
1: Yeah, I had like a Louisiana chicken burger, some mac and cheese, and some loaded fries. Not all of it.
0: Decent.
1: I tried.
0: Nice. We went a bit more traditional. We went for like chicken stuffing, you know, carrots, leeks, roast potatoes. Classic.
1: Can't knock it.
0: Yeah, exactly. But yeah, good to have you on the show, man.
1: Thank you very much.
0: Yeah, looking forward to chatting to you a bit more later. And about the show, we're going to chat about the Hot Jams balance coming up.
1: Indeed, it's coming.
0: Yeah, sick. Oh, well, yeah, let's roll out some tunes.

So we're giving you a little taster of things to come. So we've got our next balance booking on the 29th of May with Hot Jams. So we'll be rocking stuff like this. And everything else.

0: Yes, everyone. Yeah, you've been listening to SWFM, The Balance Show, for the last 50 minutes or so. And yeah, our special guest today is Eddie Rocksteady from Hot Jams. So it's kind of been like a bit of a one-for-one, hot for jams, balance for hot. Yeah, we've just been going one-for-one. We've skipped out our normal breather section because it's a special day. And yeah, we're chatting to Eddie here. So yeah, big ups, Eddie. Thanks for coming down.
1: Nice one. Thanks for having us, man. And Holly.
0: Yeah, it's great, man. It's great. Yeah, thanks for inviting us as well to the Hot Jams night at the end of the month. We're going to chat a bit more about it later. But obviously, I've known you for a few years, like closely, because of like Hot Jams. So yeah, we wanted to get you involved on the show and to chat a little bit about it. So I guess, why don't you tell us a bit about like Hot Jams and like what is the idea behind it, really?
1: So I mean, it kind of happened by accident, really, but a very happy accident. I played at a friend's taco launch party at To The Moon, and Chris then basically offered me a night on the spot after watching me DJ. And I just thought, it's a great opportunity for all the DJs that I know to have a go playing alternative sets. So stepping away from the club and moving more into a bar scenario where you want to play tunes that you might just love.
0: Yeah.
1: Because there's every chance that someone else is going to love those tunes or hasn't heard them yet. And then also it becomes a melting pot for you all to like socialise on a different level, I suppose, as well. It's a nice early night, 7 till midnight, compared to say like club stuff. So I think it adds a different element to the socialisation and community involved with it, because people want to come and talk, and it's more of like a friend meetup, I suppose, than like a strict like night.
0: Yeah, definitely when you've got like the nightclub kind of scenario, it's different. But I think Hot Jams could definitely work in that scenario as well.
1: Totally.
0: But like, it's like more inviting, like kind of things that you might not want to play in a club, you can play here.
1: Exactly.
0: Like, it's like almost like no judgment, just like if it's good, you can do it.
1: If you think it's a hot jam, then it is. That's it. You've manifested it, like.
0: Yeah, definitely. That's the one.
2: I absolutely love the name as well. It's good. It gets straight to the point. It is what it is. It's a hot jam.
1: It's hot jams,
2: I love it. So you touched a little bit there on community. So how do you think building that community supports a positive outlook?
1: So, I mean, I think it's always nice. There's so many DJs in Bristol that don't necessarily get to play out all the time. And there are a lot of great DJs as well. So, I mean, I can't even count the amount of guests that we've had at Hot Jams over the kind of couple of years it's been on. But I like to try and keep the roster moving as well, so it's not just the same all the time. So, yeah, I mean, imagine, without trying to count, maybe at least 20, 30 DJs have been involved with that. And then, obviously, all the rest of us that just come down and just catch a vibe, really, as well. So, I think, like, as Bristol kind of changes, it was important to instill a kind of space where that was the kind of drive, like just a link up, like people can come by from 7 till 9 and go home and be in bed by 9:30, but still
2: that sounds amazing.
1: Have touched
2: you.
1: That, like, yeah, like you've had that little bit of like fun or like the community or like the chat, like or the social that you need to keep your fire burning. Do you know what I mean?
2: Yeah, I like that. Keep the fire burning.
0: Yeah, to be fair, like, whenever I come away from Hot Jams, I always feel like, that was, like, refreshing. Good for my soul. Like, actually, like, when I used to be involved in Collective, it's actually, like, the community, like, kind of meeting up with people regularly, like, seeing how everyone is.
1: Yeah.
0: Like, reminding, especially if you do, like, jobs that are, like, away from music, you're like, okay, yeah, this is who I am. This is, like, it's kind of, like, a nice reminder of, like, where we're all here for the same kind of thing.
1: I mean, those nights at Crofters, man, I remember a lot of them fondly, like,
0: yeah, of course, man. Good fun. But again, like, small things like make such a big difference for the wider community, you know. Like, you have to have a community from somewhere. It has to be built up from somewhere.
1: Totally,
0: you can't just expect to have that kind of like close communication between people without like building it up from somewhere. And it's like, it always feels more like authentic and true when it's like led from the top, from like from the right kind of way, like with the right methods into it.
1: Like, that's why I always like to kind of do a couple of back-to-backs at hot jams as well, because you get to know someone so much more when you're on the decks with them.
0: Yeah.
1: Even just the little chats that you have about a tune, or someone being exposed to a new music and stuff like that as well, or hearing a tune they haven't heard in a long time but they love and it's not on their USB. Like,
0: yeah.
1: I think anyone that loves music is going to enjoy themselves in those moments. And like you say, it's just that little lift that you need sometimes. Like, and then you might add it to your playlist and your walk to work just got better the next day or something. Do you know what I mean?
0: Yeah, like,
1: there's a million little things, and I think music will always be there for all of us in those aspects. Like,
0: yeah,
1: it's definitely there to build us up. Like,
0: of course, man, of course. Do you have any like any specific back-to-backs or people you like to play with, or like any Bristol artists people should like be, people should look out for that maybe aren't listening about at the moment?
1: I mean, there's loads. So I went to Strangebury the other night, and I have to big up JL and Andy Mack that supported Marcellus Pittman, because they absolutely, in terms of a warm-up set, it was just absolutely perfect for the night.
0: Mm.
1: And I haven't been able to catch those boys for a long time, other engagements and stuff and cross nights and stuff, but honestly they blew my mind, man. It was amazing. And I mean, those two have been going around here for years, but it was particularly good.
0: Nice.
1: And yeah, that's when you see a good DJ set, you know what I mean, it just, it lights the fire underneath you again to be like, oh, I gotta go find some tunes, man. Like,
0: yeah, definitely. Definitely, for sure.
2: Yeah, I love those types of nights where you feel inspired. I think that's really important. That's why, again, back to the collective things, I'd leave feeling like I needed to go and immerse myself more in it, because it's quite easy to feel disconnected with it all sometimes, I find, for myself. Whereas those moments, I'm like, yeah, this is why I'm doing what I'm doing. Mm.
1: And I think sometimes as well, like, if you don't have the thing to aim for, like the radio show or the gig or the mixtape that you're trying to make or something, then sometimes you can get a bit bogged down in it, or you overthink it or something as well. So I think trying to have a regular output for your music, even if that is just making a mixtape and put it on Mixcloud or whatever as well, it's just like, I don't know, like, again, it's a dopamine hit. So, and then when you share that with other people and then you go and see other people play, I think that's massively important for anyone. Like, the more you're immersed into your community and scene of whatever music it is that you enjoy. And I mean, we're lucky in Bristol because it's such a massive melting pot. Like, you can go to a dub night, you can go to a disco night, you can go to a house night of any Chicago, Detroit, like tech house or whatever. Like, there's stuff on all the time. There's thousands of drum and bass nights and stuff as well. So we're so spoilt for music here. Mm-hmm. And you can go to any of those nights and catch a sick DJ as well.
2: Yeah,
1: right? So there's another link up just around the corner anywhere. So it's almost like the Hot Jams roster will never end.
2: Because there's
1: just too many people, like, just to get involved and just have everyone come down and show what they think is good music. Like.
2: Yeah, it's a large ecosystem, isn't it?
1: Yeah.
2: Well, that leads us nicely onto the next question. When's the next event? Where is it? How can we get there? Who's playing?
1: Oh, yeah. So, we've got two very special guests.
2: Superstars,
1: which,
2: I heard.
1: Which are you guys? Holly May and Onset, the Balance Gang, and the night will be from 7 till midnight on the 29th of May at To the Moon in Old Market. Which, if you haven't been before, it's a lovely little cocktail bar run by Chris and Gemma. They are absolute legends. The drinks are tasty. The vibe is nice. Mm-hmm. And I can promise the jams will be hot.
2: On that note, we don't even need to say any more. All right, big ups. Thank you to Eddie Rocksteady for joining us today and giving us a little bit of an insight on what Hot Jams actually is, how important community is. We're going to roll out now for the next hour into a mix of a bit of all sorts, actually. As always, we'll end up with drum and bass.

0: you see? This tune exclusive to me, you understand? And this ganja here, exclusive to I.
1: Imported, straight from Jamdown.
0: Cha, what happened, song, man?
2: Hey, Frankie. What's that, man? You think what I
0: am? Let it tune for the song, man, yeah?
2: Cha.

to Holly May and myself on set. We're going back to back with Eddie Rocksteady for the last hour. And you can catch the three of us at To The Moon in Old Market on the 29th of May, last Friday of the month. Free entry, 7 p.m. till midnight. Hot Jams versus Balance. We hope you have a great rest.

Hello, hello, hello. It's me, Joe Valick, on Swoo, with you until 11 o'clock tonight. Happy Sunday.

Starting off the show in an elegant way there with The Signs, brand new from Nayana Iz and Ezra, and that is music inspired by the original series Bait. Really like that. I haven't heard from Nayana for a few years, and then she dropped this recently and I love it. So welcome along to the show. You're listening to Swoo with me, Joe Valak, until 11 o'clock tonight. We've got a very special guest coming in just over 1 hour's time. I-5-2-Y, aka Izzy, is a drum and bass vocalist and content creator and producer and DJ, and she is coming in to have a chat, so I'm really thrilled for you to hear that. I'm thrilled to have that conversation too. And if you are a DMB head and you're listening, the second hour of the show will be pretty much DMB. The first half an hour, we're going to do the usual kind of underground, bit of hip-hop, all that sort of stuff. Then we're going to turn up the tempo a little bit for the last half an hour of this first hour. And then the second hour should be chatting with Izzy and a bit of DMB. Now, the second track of the show is always my on repeat. And this month, we've gone local with a brand new one from Hosk and Scylla. It's called World Keeps Spinning.

Lovely productions there. Hosk and Scylla, The World Keeps Spinning. Scylla, Bedminster boy, born and raised, keeps promising everyone, including me, that there's some great music coming. And I mean, all the stuff he's been releasing recently has just been getting better and better and better. And this album that he's been teasing, I am very eager to hear it. I've heard from some people who have sat in on a few sessions and they just keep saying that it's going to change, maybe not the world, but

0: definitely the local scene. So very excited, Scylla, to hear this new project. Okay, I don't normally take sides, but I'm going to take a side right now.
1: Found strength to get up again. Still got a few names on the list. When my face get under your skin, with no trace, I'm going to win. My stuff in a vase of stems. Got my files, but I wasn't dead. I mean, nah, I know I'm a vet. Really tiring over the rest. All that power gon' go to your head. Showing out when you know you're in debt. Skip town and cover your tracks. The council gotta collect. You going on that route, there's no coming back.

don't like March Madness. Imagine franchise player talking about practice. Drew and I with a stick in the sand. Way spinning on a speak and spam. Tell the baby don't wait to get in the bath. Your friend Cartier is my vision bad. I'm all in the favor, so bad. Too much pay coming in to go tip a tap. That made us giggle, I give you that. I usually pay to watch Zach. Drew and I on the sand with a stick. Took account of the damage

Earl Sweatshirt and Surf Gang with Again. The full title is actually colon open bracket again colon close bracket smiley faces. There we go. That's what I'm trying to say. And when I say I'm taking a side, there was a bit of beef in the rap world. JPEG Mafia, who is a rapper and producer, called out Earl Sweatshirt and The Alchemist a while back and then sent some more shots, and Earl replied with some very funny comments. And I'm an Earl fanboy. I'm a big fan, so I thought, why not play some Earl on the show? I never played it before. Did anyone use that new Spotify tool gimmick thing that they did where they showed you your top artists of all time? Earl was mine, so, you know, let's play a few Earl tunes.

0: a signal if you're locked.
1: Wow, love it. Big fan. That is Earl Sweatshirt and The Alchemist with Sentry featuring Mike. And before that, we heard 2010 off Sick. And the reason I was playing some Earl was because of the beef between him and JPEG Mafia. Basically, JPEG Mafia said that he is the best experimental rapper there is, and he's releasing an album called Experimental Rap, and then Earl fired back. But I'm an Earl stan, so I thought I'd play some. But I also want to play some local and British experimental rappers that you may or may not have heard of, but I think are equally as good. The first one is Gutter, a track called An Explanation for This. Gutter, a Bristol boy, born and raised, and absolutely on form right now, releasing a track every 1 to 2 weeks. The quality is there. The experimentation is there. The beats are there. He makes the beats too. Yeah, he's killing it.

talk with me. I done sore bands, I got sore hands from the overtime. I'll smoke an iron on overtime. I got more to speak, that's 5G's. I need broadbands for the G's, bro. I got an open reach, but that's light work. I need more to eat, I got fam to feed, that's pouring. So I'm out of here trying to score a sheet, but I spend all I got shit to do and a lifestyle that's hard to keep. I need my land stacked up on my coke machine like a soda stream. She like Pinterest, if I'm interested, I might invest in her ovaries. I was 15 in my dad's gaff trying to water plants and grow the green. I can't lose hope from a broken dream, but I rack coke for the dopamine. I got good cuts, I get good seeds, I got red beads in my rosary. I don't eat right, I don't sleep well, I got class A's in my groceries. I can taste bash, I can taste gear, I make fast cash and I face fears. I knew it would end in tears, been 5 months since you spoke to me. Copen Valley, and bro, it's hard to sleep. I still sell that David Wallium, hit my line, got prices hard to beat. I got a Bristol yacht, she half Italian, like my flavours off the beats, like Tory Lanez. I shot that stallion shot that stops that heart a beat, like I started again. Give me 2 days, I'll serve up half the street. And to my old friends, if you're after me, you better go full measure, no half degree. I ain't got to lose, just hits the moon. And then might leave a bruise, but it's calm to me.

Wow, Getter, incredible. Next up, we've got Jornino and Deer Park. This is a track called Buggy off a tape that they recently released together called Melancholia. It features YT as well, so we're really putting all the experimental rappers on one track here. Jornino is an artist I've been following for a long time. He's from Putney in London, very proud of his Putney heritage. And he's just keeps going from strength to strength. He's making, I think, the art that he always wanted to, I would imagine. And it just keeps getting better. So this is Buggy.

Yeah, yeah. Bit of Joe Nino. Swoo. With me, Joe Valic, with you until 11 p.m. tonight. Happy Sunday. Hope you had a fantastic weekend. I know I did. All right then. So let's keep the experimental UK rappers coming. This one, I'm not even going to say too much because you already know how much I love Led by Her. And this is off her album, The Elephant, and it's called To Be or Not To Be.

0: soulful, beautiful, elegant are the words that imply greatness. Love it. All right, D&B crew, I know you're waiting. I know you're eagerly waiting for some D&B. Izzy is in the building. She's here. Say hi.
1: Hi.
0: She's going to be coming on about 30 minutes, 35 minutes, just after 10 p.m. But we're gonna hit some D&B tempos now. It's not D&B, but we're going to play something that's 176 BPM. And this is just going to wrap up the experimental rapper section. Not actually from the UK. Australian, Genesis Owusu. It's called Life Keeps Going. But, D&B crew, we're getting closer, I promise.

0: just keeps going.
1: Genesis Owusu, Life Keeps Going. That just about wraps up experimental rap for today. Let's up the tempo slightly. I promised you half an hour into the show we were going to play a bit of grime, bit of garage, bit of 140. This one came on my feed recently and I was absolutely blown away. I've put this under the Doom Scroller feature section, which is something I haven't done for a while, but I'd say this was deep in a doom scroll that this kind of snapped me out of the haze of Instagram reels and made me go, hold on, what is this? I need to save this now. The Doom Scroller, by the way, is basically a section where I found a tune in the depths of scrolling and actually managed to convert me off the app. Anyway, enough talk. This is called East to West and it's by Katar Nissin, Jaco Tanu and Screwfisser. And you may know that Japan has a bit of a grime scene going on. And this is a collaboration between Japan and London. And I love it. Like, is this tune of the year? Maybe not. Too soon to say. But Screwfuss's flow and tone on this is just tickles me in all the right places.

0: So Cool. Produced by... what's his name? I've forgotten his name. Jaco Tanu. There we go. That's East to West. Very, very cool. Now let's play a classic grime tune, because Konnichiwa, Skepta's amazing masterpiece of an album, turned 10 last week? Yeah, last week. 10 years old. One incredible album. I've rinsed it so many times. It was a big... Probably like the first time I really started getting into grime was around this period. And I still listen to this album regularly, at least a couple of times a year. I still stick this one on. And I was like, I'm going to scratch my head. Which song did I want to play? And yeah, this one, Corn on the Curb, is just incredible. The original has the amazing speech at the end between Skepta and Chip, which I've trimmed out of this track because it was like 2 minutes long. I didn't know if it would really translate to radio so well. But we all need a friend like that sometimes that you can call and just be absolutely recharged. If you've never listened to the album, I highly recommend you do. It's called Konnichiwa. But anyway, right now, Corn on the Curb, playing on the Joe Valic Show on Swoop.
1: Every day, bro, we gotta stay battling. Gotta stay fighting, gotta stay striving. Gotta stay dreaming, gotta stay believing, gotta stay scheming.

still sounds so fresh 10 years on. Corn on the Curb featuring Wiley by Skepta. Let's keep the music coming. We've got this one here from Coco Dubs featuring Man Like Vision. It's called Way It Was. Big up, Cardiff. Throw your C's up.

This one in the background, Jazz Imski on production, featuring Duppy. It's called Magic. Heavy. Did big numbers on the socials. Everyone was demanding an immediate release, and Jazz provided. Before that, we heard Danger, GHS and Mates the Great, called What's Good, and it's the Mars Walks remix. Heavy. And this one coming in next, it's called Fold. Features Logan OLM. Produced by Freezer Chin and More Night. I-52Y interview coming. 13 minutes. Keep it locked to Swoop.

Couple bangers there. That was Grime Rhythm 3, Tema Boys. Savage 4 featuring Novelist and Small God. Great little project that these guys have been working on together. Huge fan of all the things that Novelist and Savage 4 have done together so far. Hope more comes. I hope there's a Grime Rhythm 5. We've had one, we've had two, three, we just heard four. Where's five, boys? Come on, we need it. And before that, as I said, we heard Fold by Freezer Chin, More Night, and Logan OLM. Right then, let's jump into, let's change the tone briefly before we bring it back up again. But Burial, his first album, his self-titled album, also called Burial, turned 20 last week. Yes. And Burial, we all know, is very influential in the UK electronic music production scene for basically, I'd say, everyone to an extent. Did so much for the scene. This is not his, I wouldn't say it's his biggest album. I think Untrue is a more influential work, but this was the start of it. Came out on Hyperdub, and Code 9 said that he'd never really released anything of this sort on the label before. He didn't really know if it was going to perform well or not. But it did. It did. And I think it sold, he said, almost like 40,000 CDs and about 5,000 vinyls, which is pretty good going for Hyperdub 20 years ago. And yeah, it said that it enabled them to keep experimenting and put more artists on and stay around as a label, which is great because then we got amazing works from the likes of Burial, Code 9, and many more on Hyperdub. So I was umming and ahhing, a bit like with Konnichiwa, I was umming and ahhing which track to play because there are some real great tracks on there, like the one we're going to hear called Distant Lights. There's Wounder, Nightbus, Southern Comfort, You Hurt Me, all very, very good. But I thought this one, Distant Lights, is the most reminiscent of the work that we know Burial for through his future production. So I thought we'd take a moment to breathe with this one. Close your eyes, maybe think about something nice if you can when listening to Burial, or maybe not. Maybe just look longingly out of the window and, you know, hope for better days.

0: signal if you're locked.
1: Yes. Bit of burial there, bit of reflection. Bring down the mood. Let's bring it back up again. I52Y is here live in the studio with me. Hello, hello, hello.
2: Hello.
1: How you doing?
2: Yeah, very good. Very good. You?
1: I'm great. Where have you been? Where have you come from today?
2: I just came back from Leeds. I was performing with Invicta and Drum Bass Collective last night. So yeah, it was a very, very long journey back. But I'm here now.
1: Appreciate you making the trip.
2: Of course.
1: So tell the people, who are you? What do you do?
2: I'm I52Y, also known as Izzy. I'm a social media promoter, influencer. I really, really go by that. Also vocalist, producer, and just all things drum and bass, really.
1: Nice. Love it. Well, thank you so much for joining us on the show. Mm-hmm. As we always do in this first section, shall we jump straight into one of your tunes?
2: Yeah, go for it.
1: All right then. So this first one is a new one. It's called Love Me Better. Tell me the story of this track and who's it with?
2: It's with Document One and Jolie P. We got in the studio just over a year ago, recorded this with Suddenly was with us as well. So that was a really nice little group of us. Yeah, we just all really vibed well in the studio and just worked, made this absolute masterpiece, and it was released a couple weeks ago, so it's a fresh release from me.
1: Should we hear it?

0: Izzy, I52Y live on Swoo with me right now, Joe Valek, here until 11 o'clock tonight. thank you for sharing that track. That was an absolute banger. Loved it. Going off in the studio here, me and you. So let's let the people get to know you a little bit. So where did you start your music journey? How did you get into it?
1: Well, I've always been like a little singer when I was in school. I learned to play the piano. I used to sing musical songs, actually.
0: Musical songs?
1: Yeah, it's a very, very big change. I used to love musicals.
0: What's your favourite one?
1: It's got to be Les Mis.
0: Yeah.
1: But yeah, by far one of my favourites. Sang one of those songs for my A-levels. And yeah, obviously got a distinction.
0: Of course.
1: But yeah, my music career, specifically with drum and bass, started when I was going like squat raves when I was probably like 5-6 years ago. Absolutely fell in love with the underground scene and was like, I want to be doing what these guys are doing. It's so thrilling. And yeah, just kind of went down the avenue of doing drum and bass vocals and producing from there.
0: Do you remember the moment where it all clicked, where you were like, this is what I should be doing?
1: I was in a squat rave in like these massive like office blocks in London, 2019 Christmas, New Year time, and it was just seeing like my favourite DJs that used to play at these squats. I was like, I want to be involved in this, like how hyped they get everyone. I want to be on that side of it. I was never really a performer though, so I was like, I don't really know how I'm going to be able to do this, but we've got there in the end.
0: Did you ever actually feature in any musical theatre shows then as a child?
1: No, I wasn't a performer. I had the worst stage fright, so I'd just sing it in my spare time.
0: Do you still get that stage fright now?
1: Yeah, awful. Every time.
0: How was last night then? That was your biggest crowd ever?
1: Yeah, it was the biggest one I've sang to yet, but I've just got to take myself off, have a little bit of time just to chill, not really talk to anyone for a little bit. But then as soon as I'm on stage, I'm absolutely fine. Like, I'm in my element. It's just like the build-up. And just the thought of it is just—it can be crippling sometimes.
0: But it's good that at least you can overcome that.
1: Yeah, 100%.
0: Now, you actually studied music production at university, so you're a bit of a producer as well. Mm-hmm. I love to ask, let the producers have a chance to nerd out a little bit if they can. So, what's the tool or technique you've been using a lot recently that you think people need to know?
1: I've been stuttering my own vocals quite a lot. So I'll sing like the main intro, main verse, and then during the chorus I'll like start my vocals, and it just adds like a really cool little layer on top of everything.
0: Nice. Sounds cool. So do you process your own vocals then when you record them?
1: Yeah, I do, yeah.
0: Do people not understand your vision, do you think?
1: Or sometimes. I think I've got quite like a low singing voice, so it needs to be warm and just hold that warmth in my voice, and I'd prefer to do it myself. Obviously, most producers want to do it for you. Yeah.
0: So is that something you've had to learn then about collaborating? Because I guess a lot of it is remote, is it? When you're working with these producers, you just send them something and then do you hear the final product before they... Is the final product, do they include you in the process?
1: There's usually quite a lot of back and forth. I mean, I've got my own setup at home with my vocals and laptop, Ableton, all that stuff. But yeah, it will be a lot of back and forth until we're both happy with everything.
0: Okay. So you must spend a lot of time at raves. I guess you see a lot of weird behaviours, maybe. Not weird, but just a lot of behaviour in the rave. Is there two things? Is there something you want people to maybe do a bit less of or stop doing, and then perhaps something you'd like seeing and you want to see more of in the rave?
1: I'd say rave-wise, I want to see less of overpacked venues, overpacked events, because I want to be able to move, I want to be able to dance. I don't want to stand there, be like, not being able to do anything. Yeah. Something that I want to see more of, or multi-genre, I'd say. Like, I'm quite getting into my dubstep and rhythm at the moment. So I want to see something that can do like a 140 drum and bass, like a bit of everything in one.
0: Yeah.
1: Yeah.
0: Nice. I went out last night actually to Homebase, it was called. And within like the first 15 minutes, we got there and it was bassline, and it was a bit of garage, then there was dubstep, then it was D&B, then jungle, and then it was hard style house, like hard tech. And it was just so cool because didn't know what we were walking into, and we were just blown away because it catches you by surprise, right? So multi-genre, I think, is a good way to go.
1: Yeah, 100%.
0: Do you think a lot of DJs are trying to do more of that, or do you think they feel trapped by the genre that they are known for?
1: No, I feel like quite a lot. Well, I've seen a lot of producers that I've known, specifically doing drum and bass, they're now doing like 140, garage, rhythm. Like, they're definitely branching out. I think it's a lot more

0: limited now to be able to do more than one genre.
1: Would you ever branch out to another genre?
0: Yeah, I do want to sing on some garage dubstep, to be fair.
1: I could see you on a garage tune. Old school, UKG. All right. So let's jump into the first track that you've brought for us to play, that you've chosen, not your track. It's called Worlds Apart. Why have you picked this one? What does it mean to you?
0: Well, Emily Macis is the singer on there. She's just a massive inspiration for me as a vocalist, like with her live PAs, her energy. Definitely aspire to be doing something like her in the future. So that's why I picked this tune.
1: And Pola and Bryson, have you worked with them before?
0: No, that would be an absolute dream to work with them though.
1: All right, should we send out the message to them right now? Yeah. If you're listening, guys, get in touch with Izzy. Okay, should we hear it?
0: Mm-hmm.

0: Swoop.
1: Another great selection there from i52y, who's in the studio. That was Pola and Bryson and Emily Mackis, track called Worlds Apart. Great selection. Mm-hmm. Let's jump back in and let's talk about social media, because that's another thing that you're, well, it's your biggest avenue. It's your job, right?
2: Mm-hmm. It is my job, yeah.
1: So you don't actually describe yourself as a content creator or an influencer. You use another term. What is the term and why do you use that?
2: I say social media promoter because I feel like there's such a stigma around being an influencer, and I want to steer clear from the typical like American style influencer. So I call myself a social media promoter because I promote stuff on social media. Mm. That's the best way to describe it.
1: So people like reach out and say, here's a song.
2: Yeah.
1: Do you like this song? Will you make a video for it?
2: Yeah. Kind of how it mostly works. Just like drum and bass. I don't really do house. I'll do like mostly like the harder EDM stuff, like techno, dubstep, rhythm, drum and bass.
1: Nice. Is it quite intense having your job being entirely on your phone? Do you find you're on your phone a lot?
2: Yeah, I'm on my phone

0: I'm looking for new trends, ideas. Yeah, or making music, which is a lot of talking on your phone with other people as well.
1: Yeah, true. It's a never-ending process, isn't it?
0: It is.
1: How did it feel when you first started getting views, getting followers?
0: It was quite a shock, because I never used to do drum and bass content until like 2.5 years ago. And I posted one video, it was of a Serum, one of the Kings of the Rollers songs, and it just absolutely blew up. And I was like, okay, maybe this is an avenue I can go down. And then I started seeing that there's loads and loads more traction. People started recognizing me in raves and stuff. And I was like, okay, maybe this is actually something that I could do well from. And then I had a few labels reach out to me asking for promos. And I was like, okay, I can make a little career out of this. I might as well go for it.
1: Yeah, that's the way to do it.
0: Yeah, 100%.
1: Do you feel like you're working on your own a lot though?
0: Yeah.
1: Yeah.
0: I do a lot of like collaborations with some of the other like creators. I've got one of my close friends, Nat. We do lots of stuff together online. But yeah, a lot of time on the phone.
1: Yeah, I can imagine. Let's talk about your fringe.
0: Mm-hmm.
1: The fringe is iconic. But you haven't always had a fringe. You've had a few different hairstyles and hair colours. What inspired the fringe, and will it ever leave?
0: Oh, I don't think the fringe will ever leave. I had this one time I was at a rave and someone said to me, I would never have recognised you if you didn't have the fringe. And that's just stuck with me. So I've wanted to grow my fringe out so many times because it's so annoying in my face and on my forehead. Especially if I'm really sweaty in a rave, it's just like stuck to my face. But I don't think it will leave anytime soon. I think it's just a part of my image now. Stuck.
1: And what about colours? Because what have you been? You've been red?
0: Oh, I've been red, black, I've done purple, bright pink. I did ombre, like blonde to red. And then I'm naturally blonde, so it's just always trying to not let my blonde go through and stay dark, really.
1: Yeah, that's a commitment, having to do a lot of hair dyeing all the time. I've never dyed my hair. I always think like, oh, maybe I do a bit of highlights in the summer or something, but I've never been brave enough to do it. So
0: you should go for it.
1: Just got to take the leap, right?
0: Hair grows.
1: True. It does always grow back. Mm-hmm. That's what my father taught me. A very important lesson as a child. He said, hair grows back. And he's right, you know. Now, you're actually raising some money for charity.
0: Mm-hmm,
1: what are you doing? Who is it for?
0: I'm doing a charity skydive with the Council of Bends on the 20th of June, where I'll be jumping out of a plane for charity. And I'm raising money for Mind Charity, which is a great mental health charity, which means a lot to me because I grew up with like really bad mental health issues. And I feel like this is a proper charity that could help people where I didn't get the help. So I think that's definitely a good avenue for me to go down. And yeah, everyone will get to watch me cry while I jump out of a plane.
1: Are you nervous?
0: I'm petrified of heights and I don't like flying. So I don't really know why I'm doing this, but it's all for a good cause.
1: For charity?
0: All for a good cause, yeah.
1: How much money have you raised so far? What's the goal?
0: I think I raised 880. The goal is 1,100.
1: Okay, so where can people donate if they did want to?
0: In my Linktree, in my Instagram bio, which is just i52y.
1: Nice.
0: Yes.
1: You're doing a good thing. Braver than me. I don't think you'd get me jumping out of a plane, to be honest. I'd have to be strapped on to somebody else, you know? Okay, shall we jump into your next request now?
0: Yeah.
1: This one is Clank and Mader. It's called Ecstatic. Sorry, no. Featuring Ecstatic. It's called Everything You Need. What does this one mean to you?
0: Ecstatic's a really close friend of mine. I've been following her journey as a vocalist for ages, and like where she's got herself is just like so inspiring. And that's it. Just love what she's doing. Absolutely love it.

0: Wow, you make very good choices of songs, Izzy. That's a banger. You should get your own radio show.
1: Yeah, maybe one day. We'll give it a go.
0: Maybe when you move to Bristol, you
1: maybe
0: join the Swoo Network. I'm putting it out there. Ollie, are you listening? Who's listening? Get this girl on the radio. Now, just wanted to talk about some work you do with two brands, Rampage and Blurred. What do you do for them?
1: So I'm an ambassador for both of those. I help like one of the UK ambassadors for Rampage, which is obviously a Belgium festival, drum and bass dubstep. So I do like promoting their events on my social medias, going to the events. I'm also performing at Rampage Open Air this year in Belgium. So that is, biggest booking state. But it's all about spreading the love, the Rampage community, and just showing everyone how good Belgium is for music.
0: Have you been there before for a rave?
1: Yeah, I went to Rampage Open Air last year. Absolutely adored it. And I went to their one at the indoor festival, the Weekender, in March of this year, and it was just absolutely impeccable. Like, their production is crazy.
0: And what about Blurred?
1: Yeah, Blurred, they're a collective based in Cheltenham, and they just throw raves over the country, and I'm a resident vocalist with them, so I'll hop on for a few songs at most of their shows. Like, I've done a few for the Fat Man Detour that they're running at the moment.
0: Oh, cool.
1: Which is, really cool. Again, doing ambassador work, promoting on social media, showing everyone what they're all about.
0: Resident vocalist, I've never heard that before.
1: Mm-hmm.
0: That's sick. I've heard like resident DJs.
1: Yeah.
0: But I guess they need a vocalist.
1: Mm-hmm. So I'll just kind of hop on if they've got like free spaces and stuff. I'll just hop on, kind of a bit more exposure for me and for them, because I'm promoting me.
0: Are you like an MC? Do you freestyle your vocals?
1: No, definitely not. I can just about host. I get nervous enough singing. Like, I don't think I'd MC.
0: So where can people see you? What are you up to? What's coming up for you?
1: I'm performing in Bristol at the end of this month at Lakota on the 30th. Let me have a quick look at my diary. And then I'm also performing back here at Lakota on the 27th of June with Dazed. And then performing at Rampage Open Air in Bristol, not in Bristol, that's completely wrong country, in Belgium. And then I'm also performing in the Netherlands in October. So they're what I've got booked up so far, but hopefully we'll get more bookings in, and you'll be able to keep track of all of this on my Instagram and TikTok, which is i.5.2.y.
0: Nice. And any tracks coming? Anything in the pipeline?
1: I've got loads of stuff in the works, but it's just trying to figure out when to release them, who to release them with. There will be a lot of stuff coming very soon, hopefully.
0: Nice. Well, I'm very excited. You should all keep up to date with Izzy's journey. It's very inspiring watching somebody so passionate about music and a culture and just finding that love and spreading it with other people, and people spreading the love back. So well done. Keep growing.
1: Thank you.
0: Smashing it. One of the tracks perhaps we might be getting later this year is what we're going to play next. It's called Take Back What's Mine. Mm-hmm. What's the story of this one?
1: It's actually about my ex-best mate. Everyone thinks it's about like an ex-partner or something, but no, it was someone that I needed to let go in my life that wasn't very good for me, and I wrote this song about her.
0: Okay, and you produced it?
1: Yes, produced and vocaled and songwrote.
0: Multi-talented individual, ladies and gentlemen, i52y, let's hear it.

0: Sweet.
1: Brand new one there from Anaïs featuring Lord Gad. It's called Bad Gal Ting. Great to see Anaïs back releasing some music. She took a little break and she is back and better than ever, you could say. She said she's going to be experimenting with some different sounds. She kind of fell out of love with what she was doing, didn't really know what to do. She didn't want to be defined by her work, by how her career is doing, didn't want her work to be defined by that. So had a little bit of a break and she's back. So I'm thrilled because we need Anaïs. Everyone needs a bit of Anaïs. Right then, let's do... I've actually got two. Valix Vinyl. Got to do the reverb on that one. I've got two for you today. This first one I picked up last month. I had £1.50 in coins in my pocket on G Road. And I went into Collector Cave and picked this one up from the £1.50 bucket. Was it £1.50? I think it was £1.50, or maybe it was 50p. I can't remember. It was cheap, though. It's JB and DJ Spice, Bedtime Story and Chemicals. We're going to listen to the AA side, Chemicals, which is by DJ Spice. I was pleasantly surprised. I did have a little listen in the shop, but you never know truly until you listen at home. I was very, very, very happy. Collector Cave actually got broken into recently. So if you are a vinyl head, then definitely pop down there and support them. Show them some love because they need it. All right, then, let's listen to it.

All right, I think the vinyl degradation is taking effect there. Played way too many times in the club, I think, and fade that one out. But that's a banger. That is absolute banger. DJ Spice Chemicals came out in 2001 on what label did it come back on? Back to Basics Music Publishing. And love this on the back here. It says, check out JB and Spice each and every weekend on the award-winning legendary Cool 92.4. So big up the Rinse Network, literally getting printed on the back of vinyls to promote their shows all the way back in 2001. So banger, banger, banger. Let's jump straight into another one. This one is a bit newer. I do have another vinyl to play after, as I promised, but let's jump into something new from Calibre, fairly new. I'm going to pick, let's do Rap Bag Dub.

0: Yeah, yeah. You can't beat Calibre. This one was called Rat Bag Dub. Came out on his album They Want You back in December 2025. Released on Signature, his label. Full of bangers like this.
1: Swoo.
0: Let's jump into another vinyl record now. This one I picked up at Friendly Records on North Street recently. It's Subtitles 50 Part 1 from Subtitle Music 2006. The A-side Calyx and TB, Noisia and Face Thrill Seekers. And then I'm actually playing the D-side, controversial, but it's my favourite tune on the tape, Break, Extreme Moments. That's what we're going to hear in just a moment. But something really intrigued me on the cover of this one, because it's Subtitles Music, and then randomly on the back, there's a logo for DC Shoe Company. Yes, the skateboard and shoe company. But there's no reference to anything else on the vinyl, or I couldn't find any evidence online. It doesn't have, you know, it's not distributed by DC Shoe. So I have no idea what DC Shoe were doing, getting involved in a UK, small UK drum and bass label's 50th release. I'm not sure. If anybody does know, please let me know, because I'm very curious to find out. I did quite a bit of digging online. I literally couldn't find any evidence of there being a partnership. The logo only appears once. Doesn't appear on any of the vinyls themselves or even on the front cover. Just randomly placed there. Did they fund it? Was there a special shoe? I don't know. If you know, let me know. Anyway, let's jump into the track now. It's Break, Extreme Moments on Swoo.

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All the way from 2006. Break Extreme Moments. You're locked into Swoo with me, Joe Valic. Here for about another 7.5 minutes. Fade this one out slowly. And bring in another track that was actually in my Spotify playlist of my most listened to songs, apparently, with about 29 listens. Yeah, my numbers are pretty low on Spotify, even for my top songs of all time. But it was this one from Coco Bryce. It's called Wish We Didn't.

Another big tune. I'm on form today. That's about my time for this month. I'll be back next month, third Sunday of the month. Every month on Swoo. 9 to 11pm. Make sure you tune in. Thank you so much, i52y, for coming on the show. Really appreciated it. Go keep up with her journey. I've been Joe Valick, and keep it locked to Swoo because there's more great music coming all night long. Hope you have a great week and a great month. Let's end it on a different vibe. This is a track by The Band. It's called I Shall Be Released. Have a lovely month. Peace out.

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1: Bristol, worldwide, give us a signal if you're locked.